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0: 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Mac FM weather for Harbor Springs, Tapanui, and the Leshino Islands. Tonight, showers, maybe a thunderstorm overnight, low 49. Southeast winds 10 to 15. A chance of showers tomorrow, maybe a thunderstorm in the afternoon. Monday's high in the 80s. Showers on Tuesday, high around 78. 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
1: ABC News, I'm Chuck Sievertson. 10 apparently random shootings that terrorized folks in Austin, Texas this weekend. It caused a shelter-in-place alert are being investigated, police say, with two of the three people they were looking for in custody.
2: These individuals are armed and dangerous. They shot four people already today.
1: Emergency radio from Grotastify. Austin Police Chief Lisa Davis.
3: At this time, we can confirm that four individuals have been shot. One has sustained serious injury. And the other three, minor injuries.
1: A person in Canada who was on that cruise ship has been confirmed with hantavirus. African public health officials say there have been more than 20 Ebola outbreaks in Congo and Uganda. A federal mediator ordering both sides back to the negotiations tonight in the Long Island Railroad strike. Two military jets collided in midair at an air show at an Air Force base outside Boise, Idaho. Military says the crews ejected safely. Oil prices are higher. This is ABC News.
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0: 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I'm Captain Tim with the Mac FM Note. 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
3: 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Overnight, a chance of showers, maybe a thunderstorm, low 49. A chance of showers, maybe a thunderstorm in the afternoon Monday, high near 80. 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
1: ABC News, I'm Chuck Sievertson. President Trump warning Iran again to make a deal to end the war. In a social media post, Trump saying they better get moving fast or there won't be anything left of them. This after the United Arab Emirates says they repelled a drone attack at a nuclear plant. Oil prices are higher on U.S. and global markets. Another Republican incumbent who voted for Trump's impeachment has lost a primary, Louisiana Senator Bill Cassidy. More primaries Tuesday, says ABC's Alex Perchet.
2: In Kentucky, Representative Thomas Massie, who's been an outspoken critic of the president, will face off in a primary with Trump-endorsed Ed Gowrine. And overnight, President Trump repeated his calls for Kentuckians to vote Massie out.
1: Calling both sides in the Long Island Railroad strike back to the negotiating table ahead of tomorrow morning's commute, a federal mediator. Ukraine deploying a barrage of drones on Moscow and other Russian regions with several deaths reported. This is ABC News.
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0: 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Mac FM weather for St. Ignace, Walloon Lake, and Sheboygan. Overnight, a chance of showers, maybe a thunderstorm, low 49. A chance of showers, maybe a thunderstorm in the afternoon Monday, high near 80. 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
1: ABC News, I'm Chuck Sievertson. President Trump warning Iran again to make a deal to end the war. In a social media post, Trump saying they better get moving fast or there won't be anything left of them. This after the United Arab Emirates says they repelled a drone attack at a nuclear plant. Oil prices are higher on U.S. and global markets. Another Republican incumbent who voted for Trump's impeachment has lost a primary, Louisiana Senator Bill Cassidy. More primaries Tuesday, says ABC's Alex Brochet.
2: In Kentucky, Representative Thomas Massie, who's been an outspoken critic of the president, will face off in a primary with Trump-endorsed Ed Gowrine. And overnight, President Trump repeated his calls for Kentuckians to vote Massie out.
1: Calling both sides in the Long Island Railroad strike back to the negotiating table ahead of tomorrow morning's commute, a federal mediator. Ukraine deploying a barrage of drones on Moscow and other Russian regions with several deaths reported. This is ABC News.
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1: 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Overnight, a chance of showers, maybe a thunderstorm, low 49. A chance of showers, maybe a thunderstorm in the afternoon Monday, high near 80. 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
1: ABC News, I'm Chuck Severson. President Trump warning Iran to reopen the Strait of Hormuz, writing on social media, they better get moving fast or there won't be anything left of them. Earlier Sunday, the United Arab Emirates said they repelled a drone attack at a nuclear plant. A victory for Trump in the Louisiana Republican Senate primary, his endorsed candidate, Congresswoman Julia Letlow, beating Senator Bill Cassidy, who voted for impeachment. Chaotic scenes at Swatch stores all across the world, forcing the watch shops to temporarily close. ABC's Perry Russum.
2: A violent scene here in Milan, Italy. One man being shoved to the ground, another one picking up a chair. This is all for a rare pocket watch made in collaboration by Swatch and Audemars Piguet, a luxury brand. In the stores, Swatch is selling them for about $400, but online, they're being resold for thousands.
1: Declaring a global health emergency, the World Health Organization, because of the deadly Ebola outbreak in Congo and Uganda. This is ABC News.
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0: 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Mac FM weather for St. Ignace, Walloon Lake, and Sheboygan. Overnight, a chance of showers, maybe a thunderstorm, low 49. A chance of showers, maybe a thunderstorm in the afternoon Monday, high near 80. 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
0: 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Mac FM weather for St. Ignace, Walloon Lake, and Sheboygan. Overnight, a chance of showers, maybe a thunderstorm, low 49. A chance of showers, maybe a thunderstorm in the afternoon Monday, high near 80. 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
0: 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Overnight, a chance of showers, maybe a thunderstorm, low 49. A chance of showers, maybe a thunderstorm in the afternoon Monday, high near 80. 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
0: 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Overnight, a chance of showers, maybe a thunderstorm, low 49. A chance of showers, maybe a thunderstorm in the afternoon Monday, high near 80. 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
0: 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Overnight, a chance of showers, maybe a thunderstorm, low 49. A chance of showers, maybe a thunderstorm in the afternoon Monday, high near 80. 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
2: Seven great smooth sailing songs up next. Mac FM weather for Indian River, Mackinac Island, and St. Ignace. Partly sunny today, a chance of showers, maybe thunderstorms. High 83. Southeast winds around 5 to 10. A chance of showers and thunderstorms tonight, low 57. Showers tomorrow, maybe a thunderstorm and a high of 80. Wednesday, mostly sunny, much cooler, around 52. Thursday, mostly sunny, high 58. Friday, partly sunny and high of 60. 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
1: ABC News, I'm Sherry Preston. Peace talks seemingly stalled in the fight with Iran. Here's ABC's Lana Moise.
2: Oil prices rising overnight after a drone strike on a nuclear plant in the United Arab Emirates. Gas prices here at home now averaging around $4.50 a gallon. Republicans acknowledging little can be done to lower prices beyond reopening the Strait of Hormuz. The war and its economic toll have damaged the president's approval ratings, but his sway within the Republican Party remains strong.
1: Louisiana Senator Bill Cassidy losing his primary race to a Trump-supported candidate. Cassidy voted to remove President Trump from office following the January 6th Capitol riots. Austin, Texas police arresting the third and final suspect in the 48-hour shooting spree that left one person critically injured and the city gripped with fear. A quarter million New York City commuters are gripped with fear at the possibility of getting to work this morning amid the nation's biggest mass transit strike. The Long Island Railroad shut down this morning. This is ABC News.
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1: 7 great smooth sailing songs up next. Mac FM weather for Indian River, Mackinac Island, and St. Ignace. Partly sunny today, a chance of showers, maybe thunderstorms. High 83, southeast winds around 5 to 10. A chance of showers and thunderstorms tonight, low 57. Showers tomorrow, maybe a thunderstorm and a high of 80. Wednesday, mostly sunny, much cooler, around 52. Thursday, mostly sunny, high 58. Friday, partly sunny and high of 60. You've hopped on board Mac FM, the perfect way to start your Monday morning.

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Smooth sailing, Mac FM.

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1: ABC News, I'm Sherry Preston. Peace talks seemingly stalled in the fight with Iran. Here's ABC's Lana Moise.
2: Oil prices rising overnight after a drone strike on a nuclear plant in the United Arab Emirates. Gas prices here at home now averaging around $4.50 a gallon. Republicans acknowledging little can be done to lower prices beyond reopening the Strait of Hormuz. The war and its economic toll have damaged the president's approval ratings, but his sway within the Republican Party remains strong.
1: Louisiana Senator Bill Cassidy losing his primary race to a Trump-supported candidate. Cassidy voted to remove President Trump from office following the January 6th Capitol riots. Austin, Texas police arresting the third and final suspect in the 48-hour shooting spree that left one person critically injured and the city gripped with fear. A 250,000 New York City commuters are gripped with fear at the possibility of getting to work this morning amid the nation's biggest mass transit strike. The Long Island Railroad shut down this morning. This is ABC News.
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5: In Sheboygan County, officials say conditions have improved at the Sheboygan Lock and Dam Complex. The DNR has demobilized pumps and other emergency equipment

0: that was used to channel water around the dam. Spillway gates are scheduled to be reinstalled this week. Officials report that water levels at the dam have dropped out of the emergency stage and that the spillway is currently managing water flow effectively. The DNR reminds everyone that the Lincoln Street and the Forks boating access sites on the Sheboygan River remain closed for emergency operations. Boaters are reminded they should reduce speed, especially near shorelines and in many narrow channels on the inland waterway. Also, maintain a proper lookout at all times. Boaters should also avoid creating excessive wakes, as shoreline erosion and property damage remain concerns. In a recent letter to supporters, the Northwest Michigan Habitat for Humanity says their restore locations in Sheboygan and Petoskey will permanently close by the end of June. The two Northern Michigan stores opened about 20 years ago under the local Habitat affiliates, selling donated new and gently used items ranging from appliances and furniture to cabinets and plumbing fixtures. Those proceeds help support their main project of building new homes, but the group's financials have changed in recent years. Officials say it's making it difficult for the stores to turn a profit. Sheboygan Restore closes May 30th. Petoskey store will close June 27th. Employees at both locations are being offered jobs within the organization. Mackinac Associates, the friends group for Mackinac State Historic Parks, launching the public phase of its Where Michigan Meets campaign to renovate Michilimackinac State Park, Mackinac City. The campaign aims to redesign the 15-acre park between Colonial Michilimackinac and the old Mackinac Point Lighthouse along Lake Huron shoreline at the base of the Mackinac Bridge. Organizers say the total cost of the project estimated to be around $3.5 million. Yesterday at Comerica Park, Blue Jays beat the Tigers 4-1. Detroit's homestand continues tonight when they host Cleveland. NBA playoffs. The Pistons season came to an end last night. They were blown out in Game 7 by the Cavaliers, 125-94. I'm Mike Grisdick.
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5: 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MacFM weather for Indian River, Mackinac Island, and St. Ignace. Partly sunny today, a chance of showers, maybe thunderstorms. High 83, southeast winds around 5 to 10. A chance of showers and thunderstorms tonight, low 57. Showers tomorrow, maybe a thunderstorm and a high of 80. Wednesday, mostly sunny, much cooler, around 52. Thursday, mostly sunny, high 58. Friday, partly sunny, and high of 60. 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
1: ABC News, I'm Sherry Preston. Talks are resuming this morning in a strike that's stopping the busiest commuter rail system in its tracks. About 250,000 people usually use the Long Island Railroad to get to work. This is the first morning rush of the strike, and ABC's Krista McNally's on Long Island, where buses are available, but for essential workers only.
2: We're seeing at least 12 buses at this point. There is not a long line to get on the buses. Early this morning, it seemed that there was a big rush of the essential workers trying to get in ahead of everyone else. Since then, many of these buses have been here, you know, waiting to load up, waiting to get those riders and roll on out, making their way west from here at Ronkonkoma.
1: Four people are hurt after a random shooting spree in Austin, Texas. Three people now under arrest, the youngest only 15 years old. President Trump warning, quote, there won't be anything left of Iran if its leaders don't move quickly to agree to a peace deal. This is ABC News.
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2: Emergency management officials say the Sheboygan County waterways closure has been lifted. While conditions are improving at the Sheboygan Dam, water levels throughout the area remain above normal, and the public is urged to continue using extreme caution while boating on local waterways. Debris such as logs, branches, docks, and other floating objects may still be present both above and below the water surface. Sheboygan County Sheriff's Office reminding people that high water conditions can create stronger currents, colder water temperatures, submerged hazard, and unpredictable navigation conditions. Residents and visitors also reminded to avoid creating excessive wakes, as shoreline erosion and property damage remain concerns in many impacted areas. In a recent letter to their supporters, Northwest Michigan Habitat for Humanity has announced their restore locations in Sheboygan and Petoskey will be closing permanently by the end of June. The two stores opened about 20 years ago, with the proceeds supporting their mission of creating more homes for families across northern Michigan. But the group's financials have changed in recent years, making it difficult to turn a profit at the stores. Sheboygan Restore will close May 30th. Petoskey Restore closes June 27th. Mackinac Associates, the Friends Group for Mackinac State Historic Parks, is launching the public phase of its Where Michigan Meets campaign to renovate Michilimackinac State Park in Mackinac City. The aim is to redesign the 15-acre park between Colonial Fort Michilimackinac and the old Mackinac Point Lighthouse along the Lake Huron shoreline at the base of the Mackinac Bridge. Total cost of the project estimated to be around $3.5 million. Yesterday at Comerica Park, Blue Jays beat the Tigers 4-1. Detroit continues the homestand tonight when they host Cleveland. NBA playoffs are over for the Detroit Pistons. Their season came to an end last night, losing Game 7 to the Cavaliers, 125-94. I'm Mike Grisdale.
3: A better life with Dr. Sanjay Gupta.
4: If you are struggling with substance abuse, alcohol, pills, whatever it may be, first of all, it's nothing to be ashamed of. We know addiction is a brain disease, and we also know getting into recovery can be tough. Also, in case this helps, I want to tell you about a new study at a Harvard School of Public Health, which found that spiritual belief, the idea of a steady religious practice, had a protective effect from addiction. Experts we talked to told us there were probably a few reasons why this might be the case. Number one, excessive drug and alcohol use would not be the norm in a religious community, and people want to fit in. Two, a belief in a higher power provides people with hope and solace, great foils for addiction. And three, and I think there's some merit to this, regular attendance in a faith community also provides connection. Just like in AA, camaraderie and social support is often what you need. I'm Dr. Sanjay Gupta, helping you live a better life.
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0: Seven great smooth sailing songs up next. Mac FM weather for Indian River, Mackinac Island, and St. Ignace. Partly sunny today, a chance of showers, maybe thunderstorms. High 83, southeast winds around 5 to 10. A chance of showers and thunderstorms tonight, low 57. Showers tomorrow, maybe a thunderstorm and a high of 80. Wednesday, mostly sunny, much cooler, high around 52. Thursday, mostly sunny, high 58. Friday, partly sunny, high of 60. 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
1: ABC News, I'm Sherry Preston. Talks are resuming this morning in a strike that's stopping the busiest commuter rail system in its tracks. About 250,000 people usually use the Long Island Railroad to get to work. This is the first morning rush of the strike, and ABC's Krista McNally's on Long Island, where buses are available, but for essential workers only.
2: We're seeing at least 12 buses at this point. There is not a long line to get on the buses. Early this morning, it seemed that there was a big rush of the essential workers trying to get in ahead of everyone else. Since then, many of these buses have been here, you know, waiting to load up, waiting to get those riders and roll on out, making their way west from here at Ronkonkoma.
1: Four people are hurt after a random shooting spree in Austin, Texas. Three people now under arrest, the youngest only 15 years old. President Trump warning, quote, there won't be anything left of Iran if its leaders don't move quickly to agree to a peace deal. This is ABC News.
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5: Emergency management.

0: management officials say the Sheboygan County waterways closure has been lifted. While conditions are improving at the Sheboygan Dam, water levels throughout the area remain above normal, and the public is urged to continue using extreme caution while boating on local waterways. Debris such as logs, branches, docks, and other floating objects may still be present both above and below the water surface. Sheboygan County Sheriff's Office reminding people that high water conditions can create stronger currents, colder water temperatures, submerged hazard, and unpredictable navigation conditions. Residents and visitors also reminded to avoid creating excessive wakes, as shoreline erosion and property damage remain concerns in many impacted areas. In a recent letter to their supporters, Northwest Michigan Habitat for Humanity has announced their restore locations in Sheboygan and Petoskey will be closing permanently by the end of June. The two stores opened about 20 years ago, with the proceeds supporting their mission of creating more homes for families across northern Michigan. But the group's financials have changed in recent years, making it difficult to turn a profit at the stores. Sheboygan Restore will close May 30th. Petoskey Restore closes June 27th. Mackinac Associates, the Friends Group for Mackinac State Historic Parks, is launching the public phase of its Where Michigan Meets campaign to renovate Michilimackinac State Park in Mackinac City. The aim is to redesign the 15-acre park between Colonial Fort Michilimackinac and the old Mackinac Point Lighthouse along the Lake Huron shoreline at the base of the Mackinac Bridge. Total cost of the project estimated to be around $3.5 million. Yesterday at Comerica Park, Blue Jays beat the Tigers 4-1. Detroit continues the homestand tonight when they host Cleveland. NBA playoffs are over for the Detroit Pistons. Their season came to an end last night, losing Game 7 to the Cavaliers 125-94. I'm Mike Grisdale.
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Mac FM weather for Indian River, Mackinac Island, and St. Ignace. Partly sunny today, a chance of showers, maybe thunderstorms. High 83, southeast winds around 5 to 10. A chance of showers and thunderstorms tonight, low 57. Showers tomorrow, maybe a thunderstorm and a high of 80. Wednesday, mostly sunny, much cooler, high around 52. Thursday, mostly sunny, high 58. Friday, partly sunny and high of 60. 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
1: ABC News, I'm Sherry Preston. Oil prices this morning pulling back just a bit after hitting $110 a barrel.

0: Well, earlier this morning, here's ABC's Lana Moise.
1: Oil prices rising overnight after a drone strike on a nuclear plant in the United Arab Emirates. Gas prices here at home now averaging around $4.50 a gallon. Republicans acknowledging little can be done to lower prices beyond reopening the Strait of Hormuz. The war and its economic toll have damaged the president's approval ratings, but his sway within the Republican Party remains strong.
0: President Trump over the weekend demanding that Iran, in his words, quote, get moving fast to reach a peace deal. New court filings show the president is dropping his $10 billion lawsuit against the IRS over the leak of his tax returns. Not mentioned in the filing any reason why, but sources have told ABC News the Trump administration is settling the case in exchange for a nearly $1.8 billion fund to pay claims to people who say they were targeted. This is ABC News.
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0: We'll set sail with seven smooth sailing songs next. Mac FM weather for Boblo Island, Petoskey, and Onaway. This afternoon, partly sunny, chance of showers, maybe a thunderstorm, and a high of 83. Southwest winds 5 to 10. A chance of showers and thunderstorms tonight, low 57. Showers tomorrow, maybe a rumble of thunder, and a high near 80. Looking into Wednesday, cooler, mostly sunny, high 52. You've hopped on board Mac FM. 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
1: ABC News, I'm Sherry Preston. Oil prices this morning pulling back just a bit after hitting $110 a barrel earlier this morning. Here's ABC's Lana Moise.
2: Oil prices rising overnight after a drone strike on a nuclear plant in the United Arab Emirates. Gas prices here at home now averaging around $4.50 a gallon. Republicans acknowledging little can be done to lower prices beyond reopening the Strait of Hormuz. The war and its economic toll have damaged the president's approval ratings, but his sway within the Republican Party remains strong.
1: President Trump over the weekend demanding that Iran, in his words, quote, get moving fast to reach a peace deal. New court filings show the president is dropping his $10 billion lawsuit against the IRS over the leak of his tax returns. Not mentioned in the filing any reason why, but sources have told ABC News the Trump administration is settling the case in exchange for a nearly $1.8 billion fund to pay claims to people who say they were targeted. This is ABC News.
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0: We'll set sail with 7 smooth sailing songs next. Mac FM weather for Boblo Island, Petoskey, and Onaway. This afternoon, partly sunny, chance of showers, maybe a thunderstorm, and a high of 83. Southwest winds 5 to 10. A chance of

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1: ABC News, I'm Sherry Preston. A ruling in New York in the trial of Luigi Mangione, the accused killer of UnitedHealthcare CEO Brian Thompson. A gun and a notebook, prosecutors say link him to the murder, can be used as evidence. However, says ABC's Peter Haralambos, other items will not be admitted.
2: The judge is limiting some information. The actual items they took from his bag at the McDonald's, specifically the gun magazine, his cell phone, passport, wallet, and a computer chip. All of those are now off the table, according to this judge. So a little bit of a win for Mangione there. But overall, this is a pretty good ruling for prosecutors here.
1: President Trump has moved to withdraw his $10 billion lawsuit against the IRS over the leak of his tax returns. In exchange, ABC News has learned for $1.7 billion fund to pay Trump allies who believe they were wrongly investigated during the Biden administration. The cruise ship at the center of the Hanta virus outbreak is now docked at the Dutch port of Rotterdam for disinfection. This is ABC News.
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Mac FM weather for Boblo Island, Petoskey, and Onaway. This afternoon, partly sunny, chance of showers, maybe a thunderstorm, and a high of 83. Southwest winds 5 to 10. A chance of showers and thunderstorms tonight, low 57. Showers tomorrow, maybe a rumble of thunder, and a high near 80. Looking into Wednesday, cooler, mostly sunny, high 52. You've hopped on board Mac FM. We're on an all-day, smooth-sailing, musical cruise.

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Smooth sailing, Mac FM.

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1: ABC News, I'm Mike Dabusky. The Department of Justice has announced what it calls an anti-weaponization fund with the goal of paying out people who claim to have been victimized by the government. ABC's Catherine Falder says it comes after President Trump agreed to drop his lawsuit against the IRS.
2: They released an order from the acting Attorney General Todd Blanche, which would establish this fund, but they leave out some of the details that would have been in the settlement agreement. They reference a settlement agreement that they have. That agreement hasn't been posted yet, but according to our reporting, the settlement agreement would give Trump the power to fire members of a commission who would oversee the fund, and it would be shrouded in secrecy. The fund would not need to disclose how they're making decisions, who they are awarding the money to.
1: And a judge in New York has ruled that certain evidence in the Luigi Mangione case, including a gun magazine, cannot be used at trial. However, the suspected murder weapon can. This is ABC News.
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I'm Captain Tim with the Mac FM Note. Sheboygan County veterans host a coffee hour every fourth Wednesday of the month, 9 to 10 at the Great Lakes Grill in Sheboygan. 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
4: We'll set sail with seven smooth sailing songs next. Mac FM weather for Boblo Island, Petoskey, and Onaway. This afternoon, partly sunny, chance of showers, maybe a thunderstorm, and a high of 83. Southwest winds 5 to 10. A chance of showers and thunderstorms tonight, low 57. Showers tomorrow, maybe a rumble of thunder, and a high near 80. Looking into Wednesday, cooler, mostly sunny, high 52. 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We're on an all-day smooth sailing musical cruise.

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1: ABC News, I'm Mike Dubusky. The Department of Justice has announced what it calls an anti-weaponization fund with the goal of paying out people who claim to have been victimized by the government. ABC's Catherine Falder says it comes after President Trump agreed to drop his lawsuit against the IRS.
2: They released an order from the acting attorney general, Todd Blanche, which would establish this fund, but they leave out some of the details that would have been in the settlement agreement. They reference a settlement agreement that they have. That agreement hasn't been posted yet, but according to our reporting, the settlement agreement would give Trump the power to fire members of a commission who would oversee the fund, and it would be shrouded in secrecy. The fund would not need to disclose how they're making decisions, who they are awarding the money to.
1: And a judge in New York has ruled that certain evidence in the Luigi Mangione case, including a gun magazine, cannot be used at trial. However, the suspected murder weapon can. This is ABC News.
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0: We'll set sail with seven smooth sailing songs next. Mac FM weather for Boblo Island, Petoskey, and Onaway. This afternoon, partly sunny, chance of showers, maybe a thunderstorm, and a high of 83. Southwest winds 5 to 10. A chance of showers and thunderstorms tonight, low 57. Showers tomorrow, maybe a rumble of thunder, and a high near 80. Looking into Wednesday, cooler, mostly sunny, high 52. You've hopped on board Mac FM. We're on an all-day smooth sailing musical cruise.

The National Weather Service in Gaylord has issued a severe thunderstorm warning for western Presqu'ile County in northern Michigan, southeastern Sheboygan County in northern Michigan until 3:30 p.m. At 2:24 p.m., a severe thunderstorm was located near Vanderbilt, or 11 miles north of Gaylord, moving northeast at 50 miles per hour. Hazard, 60 miles per hour wind gusts and any size hail. Source, indicated.

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1: News. I'm Mike Dubosky. President Trump has reached a settlement in a lawsuit he filed against the administration he runs, creating a new fund to pay out claims for alleged weaponization of the government. ABC News national correspondent Stephen Portnoy has the latest.
2: The Justice Department says its anti-weaponization fund will be controlled by a five-member board appointed by the Attorney General. One of the members will be recommended by congressional leadership, but the president can remove any member for any reason. Officials say the $1,776 million fund will pay out claims to those who've experienced what they've called weaponization and lawfare. Democrats say it's a slush fund that could see money going to rioters who ransacked the U.S. Capitol on January 6th.
1: Trump filed that suit after an IRS contractor leaked his tax returns, leading to a five-year prison sentence. The suspected murder weapon in the Luigi Mangione case can be used at trial, a judge in New York ruled today. This is ABC News.
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0: 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Mac FM weather for Boblo Island, Petoskey, and Onaway. This afternoon, partly sunny, chance of showers, maybe a thunderstorm.

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1: ABC News, I'm Mike Dubusky. In a unanimous decision, a jury in California has tossed out Elon Musk's lawsuit against Sam Altman. The reason?
2: Basically, the jury and judge found Elon Musk waited too long to file his lawsuit against OpenAI's co-founder Sam Altman. The nine-person jury in Oakland deliberated for only 2 hours after a three-week-long trial, finding that Musk missed the statute of limitations so the case could not move forward. Musk was accusing OpenAI and its top executives of betraying a shared vision for OpenAI as a nonprofit. Musk argued that Sam Altman all along planned to turn it into a for-profit company. Musk's team vows it could appeal. Alex Stone,

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1: To the Ebola outbreak, where Dr. Satish Pattai of the CDC now says,
2: I can now confirm that there's one case of Ebola in an American who was exposed as part of their work in the Democratic Republic of Congo.
1: That American now transferred to Germany. This is ABC News.
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13: Ahoy!

Weather Service in Gaylord has issued a severe thunderstorm warning for northeastern Alpena County in northern Michigan until 4:15 p.m. At 3:47 p.m., a severe thunderstorm was located near Alpena County Regional Airport, moving northeast at 40 miles per hour. Hazard, 60 miles per hour wind gusts and quarter-size hail. Source, radar indicated. Impact, hail damage to vehicles is expected. Expect wind damage to roofs, siding, and trees. This severe thunderstorm will be near Alpena and Lakewood around 3:50 p.m. For your protection, move to an interior room on the lowest floor of a building. Repeating, a severe thunderstorm warning has been issued until 4:15 p.m. for the following county, Alpena, Michigan.

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0: 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Mac FM weather for Boblo Island, Petoskey, and Onaway. This afternoon, partly sunny, chance of showers, maybe a thunderstorm, and a high of 83. Southwest winds 5 to 10. A chance of showers and thunderstorms tonight.

Tonight, low 57. Showers tomorrow, maybe a rumble of thunder and a high near 80. Looking into Wednesday, cooler, mostly sunny, high 52. You've hopped on board Mac FM. We're on an all-day, smooth-sailing musical cruise.

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1: ABC News, I'm Mike Dubosky. President Trump now says he's calling off strikes on Iran that had been planned for tomorrow because he says serious negotiations are now taking place. More from ABC News Chief White House Correspondent Mary Bruce.
2: Last week, Trump swiftly rejected Iran's response to a U.S. proposal meant to set the stage for peace talks. The president insisting Iran must give up its nuclear development and turn over its enriched uranium. Iran says they've sent their response, saying they will not negotiate over their right to enrichment.
1: A jury in California has thrown out Elon Musk's lawsuit against OpenAI CEO Sam Altman. There are now nearly 90 suspected deaths from Ebola in the Democratic Republic of the Congo, and now the CDC says an American who'd been working in the area has tested positive.
3: The person developed symptoms over the weekend and tested positive late Sunday.
1: Dr. Satish Pillai, incident manager for the CDC's Ebola response. This is ABC News.

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Mac FM weather for Mackinac City, Gaylord, and Mullet Lake. A chance of showers and thunderstorms tonight, low 57, south winds 5 to 10. Tomorrow, showers, maybe a thunderstorm, and a high near 80. Cooler on Wednesday, mostly sunny, high 52. 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We made it through Monday. The evening's here. 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
1: This is a special report from ABC News. I'm Mike Dubusky. After an active shooter situation played out at a mosque in San Diego this afternoon, Police Chief Scott Wall now says
2: there is no further threat. Both suspects in this case are deceased. All of the kids are safe.
1: Those two suspects are believed to have died from self-inflicted gunshot wounds. Police also say a security guard was killed in the incident, as well as two other victims. The campus is a school for children ages 5 and up, where they taught Arabic and the Quran. Former FBI agent and ABC News contributor Brad Garrett.
3: So you don't know whether it's directly related to the kids or not. Clearly, the first people you want to get out of these scenarios are the kids.
1: California Governor Gavin Newsom says he's been briefed on the situation, as has President Trump. This is ABC News.
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3: 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Mac FM weather for Mackinac City, Gaylord, and Mullet Lake. A chance of showers and thunderstorms tonight, low 57. South winds 5 to 10. Tomorrow, showers, maybe a thunderstorm, and a high near 80. Cooler on Wednesday, mostly sunny, high 52. 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We made it through Monday. 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
1: This is a special report from ABC News. I'm Mike Dubusky. After an active shooter situation played out at a mosque in San Diego this afternoon, Police Chief Scott Wall now says
2: there is no further threat. Both suspects in this case are deceased. All of the kids are safe.
1: Those two suspects are believed to have died from self-inflicted gunshot wounds. Police also say a security guard was killed in the incident, as well as two other victims. The campus is a school for children ages 5 and up, where they taught Arabic and the Quran. Former FBI agent and ABC News contributor Brad Garrett.
3: So you don't know whether it's directly related to the kids or not. Clearly, the first people you want to get out of these scenarios are the kids.
1: California Governor Gavin Newsom says he's been briefed on the situation, as has President Trump. This is ABC News.
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1: 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Whether it's lake days, road trips, or just enjoying the drive, make this your summer to roll. 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
1: 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Mac FM weather for Mackinac City, Gaylord, and Mullet Lake. A chance of showers and thunderstorms tonight, low 57, south winds 5 to 10. Tomorrow, showers, maybe a thunderstorm, and a high near 80. Cooler on Wednesday, mostly sunny, high 52. 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We made it through Monday. The evening's here. 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
1: ABC News, I'm Stephanie Officer. A horrific morning for members of a San Diego mosque after two suspects, ages 17 and 19, opened fire on the worship center. Three men, including a security guard, were killed in that shooting at the Islamic Center of San Diego. Police credited that security guard for playing a pivotal role in keeping the shooting from being much worse, as the adjacent Arabic school was in session during the violence. All of the children got out safely, but the magnitude of the tragedy weighing heavily on Imam Tahan Hassan, the center's director.
2: I know it's time of sorrow, time of sadness. We have never experienced a tragedy like this before.
1: We're told the teens died of self-inflicted gunshot wounds at the scene. No word on the motive as of yet. In Boston, the TSA is testing a new program where airline passengers can go through security 25 miles away before being bused directly to their gates. It's meant to help ease congestion. The program takes effect June 1st. This is ABC News.
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